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Tel mee af naar de nummer 1 van de Summer Beat 1000. 381. 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
1: Je luistert naar de Summer Beat. 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
2: Be not working hard. Yeah, right, picture that with a Kodak. Or better yet, go to Times Square, take a picture of me with a Kodak. Took my life from negative to positive, I just want y'all to know that. And tonight, let's enjoy life.

Dit is de kick-off van je topzomer. De Summer Beat 1325. Oh, baby, we'll be old. Oh, baby, we'll be old.